positive. I'm perfect love, perfect love. I'll never be too late. I'll never be too late. Hollow cage, open the gate. Open your arms, Kate. Open your leg cage. Come on, dump, rub it, dump, dump, dump, run and rub it. Rub, rub, rub, rub, dump. I said to rub it and the rub it and the rub it. Hollow, hollow cage. Rub it, dump, dump, rub, rub, dump, dump. Dub a dub a dub a dub a dub dub dub. Whoop, whoop, whoop. Scrub, scrub, scrub. Dub it. Rub it and dub it and love it. Dub it and love it and whoop, whoop, whoop, whoop. Dub, dub, dub. Dub, dub a dub a dub. Look, look. And love and love. Dump, dump, dump, dump. Rub it. Why would you? Why would you? Why would you? It is well with my soul. Hello, I am the vice from paradise. God bless my brain. I don't smoke, I don't joke, and I don't take coke. I don't eat cake. Cake is too sweet. Give me some water. My name is Carter. Give me some water. What you doing? Are you making a fool of me? What are you, the two trucker and the two corner?

The Rise of the Machines. Who here is scared of killer robots? I am. I used to work in UAVs, unmanned aerial vehicles. And all I could think seeing these things is that someday, somebody is going to strap a machine gun to these things and they're going to hunt me down in swarms. I work in robotics at Brown University, and I'm scared of robots. Actually, I'm kind of terrified. But can you blame me? Ever since I was a kid, all I've seen are movies that portray the ascendance of artificial intelligence and our inevitable conflict with it. 2001: A Space Odyssey, Terminator, The Matrix, and the stories they tell are pretty scary. Rogue bands of humans running away from super intelligent machines. That scares me. It seems like it scares you as well. But, you know, we have a little bit of time before the robots rise up. Robots like the PO2 that I have in my initiative, they can't even open the door yet. So in my of super intelligent robots is a little bit of a distraction from something far more insidious that is going on with AI systems across the country. You see, right now there are people, doctors, judges, accountants, who are getting information from an AI system and treating it as if it was information from a trusted colleague. It's this trust that bothers me. Not because of how often AI gets it wrong. AI researchers pride themselves in accuracy on results. It's how badly it gets it wrong when it makes a mistake that has me worried. These systems do not fail gracefully. This is a dog that has been misidentified as a wolf by an AI algorithm. The researchers want to know, why did this particular husky get misidentified as a wolf? So they rewrote the algorithm to explain to them the parts of the picture it was paying attention to when the AI algorithm made its decision. In this picture, what do you think it paid attention to? What would you pay attention to? Maybe the eyes, maybe the ears, the snout? This is what it paid attention to. Mostly the snow in the background of the picture. You see, there was bias in the data set that was fed to this algorithm. Most of the pictures of wolves were in snow. So the AI algorithm conflated the presence of absence of snow for the presence or absence of a wolf. The scary thing about this is the researchers had no idea this was happening until they rewrote the algorithm to explain itself. And that's the thing with AI algorithms, deep learning, machine learning. Even the developers who work on this stuff have no idea what it's doing. So that might be a great example from research, but what does this mean in the real world? Compass criminal sentencing algorithm is used in 13 states to determine criminal recidivism, or the risk of committing a crime again after you're released. ProPublica found that if you're African American, Compass was 77% more likely to qualify you as a potentially violent offender than if you're Caucasian. This is a real system being used in the real world by real judges to make decisions about real people's lives. Why would the judges trust it if it seems to exhibit bias? Well, the reason they use Compass is because it is a model for efficiency. Compass lets them go through caseload much faster in a backlogged criminal justice system. Why would they question their own software? It's been requisitioned by the state, approved by their ID department. Why would they question it?
Well, the people sentenced by Compass have questioned it, and their lawsuit should chill us all. The Wisconsin State Supreme Court ruled that Compass did not deny a defendant due process, provided it was used properly. Yet in the same set of rulings, they ruled that a defendant could not inspect the source code of Compass. It has to be used properly, but you can't inspect the source code. This is a disturbing set of rulings when taken together for anyone facing criminal sentencing. Now, you may not care about this because you're not facing criminal sentencing. But what if I told you that black box AI algorithms like this are being used to decide whether or not you can get a loan for your house, whether you get a job interview, whether you get Medicaid, and are even driving cars and trucks down the highway? Would you want the public to be able to inspect the algorithm that's trying to make a decision between a shopping cart and a baby carriage and a self-driving truck? The same way the dog-wolf algorithm is trying to decide between a dog or a wolf.

How close are we to nature? How far is nature from us? Can technology be apolitical? Will technology facilitate or hinder our lives in the future? In what way? Do you believe that other organisms have hope? If not, do you envy them for that?

Renaissance? Who owns plants? What must we protect at all costs? If you say we or us in everyday life, who is meant by that? Is landscape beautiful? Explain the concept of linear time in one sentence. Are you sure that you care about the preservation of human race when you and all your acquaintances are no longer there? If you imagine casually, you are not happy born.

I'm just saying, I'm just saying, I'm just saying, I'm just saying, I'm just saying, I'm just saying, I'm just saying, I'm just saying, I'm just saying, I'm just saying, I'm just saying, I'm just saying, I'm just saying, I'm just saying, I'm just saying, I'm just saying, I'm just saying, I'm just saying, I'm just saying, I'm just saying, I'm just saying, I'm just saying, I'm just saying, I'm just saying, I'm just saying, I'm just saying, I'm just saying, I'm just saying, I'm just saying, I'm just saying, I'm just saying, I'm just saying, I'm just saying, I'm just saying, I'm just saying, I'm just saying, I'm just saying, I'm just saying, I'm just saying, I'm just saying, I'm just saying, I'm just saying, I'm just saying, I'm just saying, I'm just saying, I'm just saying, I'm just saying, I'm just saying, I'm just saying, I'm just saying, I'm just saying, I'm just saying, I'm just saying, I'm just saying,

10:33 p.m. I love this. Hosted by on the 26th of August 2010, 3:39 a.m. Hey, try this one exercise. What are you to do to die today? And I mean, what are you to do? A thing distinctly hard to say, but harder still to do. They will beat at 2 and 20 to 2, and the dragon will come at the beat of a drum. At a mean, what are you to do to 2? Hosted by Anonymous, the 1st of September 2010, 8:07 a.m. I love tongue twisters. Hosted by Eric Romero, the 8th of September 2010, 6:29 p.m. I like it so much. Hosted by Mohammed Dajlan, the 9th of September 2010, 1 a.m. A. Do you like tongue twisters? B. I do. A. Me too. Hosted by Chanchan, the 19th of September 2010, 3:13 a.m. These are really fun. Hosted by Karen Horns to the 25th of September 2010, 8:58 a.m. Can you do this one? Peter Piper picked a peck of pickled peppers. A peck of pickled peppers Peter Piper picked. If Peter Piper picked a peck of pickled peppers, where's the peck of pickled peppers Peter Piper picked? I can't do it so fast, can you? I love tongue twisters. It's so fast, can you? I love tongue twisters. I love tongue twisters. I love tongue twisters. I love tongue twisters.